0: 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For 7 days they shovel snow, so you can put the blame on me, boy. Put the blame on me.
1: Oh, good morning.

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1: Ricordati che devi morire.
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1: Ricordati che devi morire.
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1: Ricordati che devi morire.
2: Sì, sì, no, mo me lo segni proprio. 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
0: Astral imitation, an atomic incitation, I'm assaulting inspiration with a phase instigation. I'm an acid imitation, now accepting incantations, I'll affect infatuation, their social intoxication. I'll advertise ignorance and avarice, ideology and atrophy is with apathetic idolatry. I'll attenuate insolence at the advent and ogly of anthropological insectology. I'll awaken imperial aerial inspections while auto-intravenous authoritarian injections assail the insane with apoplectic impressions and institute anti-human interconnection. I'm assisting illiteracy while awaiting inception, attaching incessantly as I ache from inflection. I'm appraising your innocence while assuaging inaudibly, addicting invalid. It's adolescent and modesty. Oh, fuck you.

Apex irrigator, annexing imagination, an asylum innovator, artifice incorporation, amiable infiltrator, aggravating information, I'll absolve you every illness, waste of man through immolation. I'm a or max and insults and addict to impervescent, aggressively insure them by rating their investments. Aforementioned independence with affable incessance. I'm attacking insecurities with all night incandescent sand. With academics and absentia, I'll absorb all information. I'll award in sex associates and art inhalation. Get affordable in tournament, work you to miseration. Get an artificial income for your anti-carceration. I'm apparently infinite and approaching indelible. My apocryphal impasse is about impregnable. An age of instability is almost irrevocable. But hey, asshole inquisitors, I ain't inevitable.

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Come on, come on now. I hear you feeling down. Well, I can ease the pain, get you on your feet again. Relax. I need some information first. Just the basic facts.

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I'm a child, born to live, not to die. 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

0: 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Continue your program.
1: 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You couldn't ever imagine this.
0: Roger. We know about that. Could you go the other way? Go back the other way.
1: Well, that's Guy Riggs. Pretty spectacular. God. What is that there? That's Roger. Hollow. That's what the hell is that?
0: Go tango. Tango.
1: There's got a light there now.
0: Roger. We got it. We

0: 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You couldn't ever imagine this.
1: Roger, we know about that. Could you go the other way? Go back the other way.
0: Well, this guy Riggs, pretty spectacular. God, what is that there? That's Roger, hollow. That's what the hell is that?
1: Go tango.
0: There's got a light there now.
1: Roger, we got it.